0: 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Yeah. Yeah.
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4: 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Frequencies.
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5: 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I look so good, you look so good, maybe we should all leak it together. 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

So we hide away in every tale. You decide if darkness knows you well. That lesson of love

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3: 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They say what they gonna say. Have a drink, clink, down.

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3: 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That's when I knew that your heart was scarring. Friends to lovers need a part to star in. Like, wait, babe, let me.

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